0: That was not a hit in the UK. Can never understand why someone should have made that their record of the week, I think, or should have just put it on Top of the Pops. But the week it got to number one in the States, because it was number two forever behind the Gilbert O'Sullivan dirge, it actually was on an album that was number one in the album charts in the UK. And so that sort of makes it a hit of sorts, certainly in the album charts. Right, two soul classics I always like to play together, because I think they belong together. Love Unlimited, Walking in the Rain with the One I Love, the lead singer being Mrs. Barry White. And then the Stylistics, their first UK hit, Betcha by Golly Whale.
1: It sure is. Everyone's trying to get out of the rain.

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1: What?
0: I love you.
1: 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Did you get caught in the rain?
0: Oh, yes. It was so beautiful.

Hey, just like to say, it's been really good to be able to go back to doing live shows this weekend and playing the great music associated with Independence Day in the 60s and 70s in the States, especially today with the 70s, 1972. And I hope you're enjoying the hot weather. I hope you had a great Independence Day, those of you listening in America. And I'll be back tomorrow morning and Tuesday morning with some more live shows. So I'll leave you with them. It's fading out of Layla. Have a great Sunday.

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Thoughtful, unhurried, and full of after dark texture. 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

Parcels, the Australian band who moved to Berlin and soaked up all that disco house magic. They're polished, charming and impossibly tight live. This one feels like a smile you can hear. We're now stepping into the soulful heart of the night with Funk That Dunk by Brother Strutt.

This is Yaya After Hours. A little warmth, a little groove, a little light in the night. I'm sorry, I've only just joined you. It is 9:42, but take a breath with me. We're stepping into the soulful heart of the night. That was Parcels with Overnight. Good evening, my loves. You're tuned into Yaya After Hours, where the lights are low, the tea is warm, and the world finally slows down enough for you to breathe. Let's ease into the groove as we glide into Funk That Junk with Brother Strut. Just been looking at them online. What a happy sort of group they are. They're a UK funk outfit made up of some of the best session musicians around. Absolutely love. They've played with everyone, and you can hear that experience in every horn stab and every groove. Pure joy, pure musicianship. Their latest album features Corey Wong, Elkie Brooks, and John Thurkell. Two members are with Jamiroquai, which is Paul and Rob. Love Rob. Hi, Rob. Going to see him on October the 4th at the Turtle Purple in Reading. Did I say the Turtle Purple? The Purple Turtle. And the group features elite session musicians who perform with legends like Stevie Wonder, Amy Winehouse, Sting, and Van Morrison. But absolutely brilliant. We're going to go with Brother Strut. Enjoy the sunshine.

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1: Wow, that's lovely, short and sweet. Love Funk That Junk. Absolutely brilliant live. Need to go see them at the Purple Turtle. Not the Turtle Purple, but, you know, sometimes at this time of night you get them mixed up. But a fantastic Brothers Trunk. They always bring that, Brothers Trunk always bring that sunshine, don't they? Jamming on the stairs today in their IG story. You've got John James Newman on the vocals and guitar. You've got Paul Bass, Paul Turner on bass. So I'm getting it all wrong tonight. Sorry, guys. Dexter Hercules on the drums, Stevie Jones on sax, Carl Van Den Bosch on the percussion, and Rob Harris, who's the backing vocals and guitar, and also George Cooper on the keys and also backing vocals. Brilliant live. Love seeing them. See them every year. Really, really good. Next up, we have With You, which is kind of a contraction of With You, by Duran Jones and the Indications. Very modern soul with a vintage heart. They record with this warm analog glow, and their harmonies feel like they're hugging you from the inside. This one is pure feel-good energy. All right, here it is.

That's a great tune, isn't it? Go around, go and say, with you, don't say with you, do we? With you, warm, playful, and retro, modern magic, isn't it? They're touring America from August until October this year. This is Yaya After Hours, where the groove stays gentle and the night stays kind. Sometimes it's kind to me. Another track now from Parcels with Tied Up Right Now. They recorded this out in Berlin while shaping the sound of their debut album. Critics call this one a soft rockin' beach party jam, which is great. I love them. And it really does have that sun-drenched 80s TV-themed glow, doesn't it? It's one of their biggest early singles too, certified gold and platinum across several countries. Warm, nostalgic, and effortlessly cool. Classic Parcels. Here we are.

That one feels like sunlight on the skin. Parcels just know how to wrap a moment in warmth. Do you like that one? Huh? Or tie you up with listening to their tunes. There you go. Oh, I don't know. Got to have a bit of humour on a Tuesday night, don't we? How is everyone doing this fine Tuesday? Yesterday, I was sunning myself at a lovely little hotel called Richmond Hill Hotel. On the decks. Not these decks, but the, you know, their decks in some lovely sauna hot tubs, you know, sort of Swedish hot tubs, I think is what you call them, with the sauna and the steam rooms. And yeah, very nice way to spend a Monday, isn't it? Last week I was at Nirvana as well, soaking up some of this sunshine, really trying to get that vitamin D in me. But today is a special day. Not really. It's kind of a day that's kind of special. It's a Tuesday. Almost there to the end of the year, aren't we, with all of our sort of students who are finishing up and about to sort of go on their summer holidays. All looking forward to that. Anyone planning some lovely holidays? I am trying to sort of plan some flights at the moment, but it's proving to be a difficult one. Next up, we have The Dip. It's a Seattle band blending soul, blues, and a little heartbreak. Their horn section is one of the tightest around, and they have this way of making sadness sound like a dance floor confession. It's honest, it's warm, and it's beautiful, beautifully human. Let's fall into this one. This is Sure Don't Miss You.

Well, that horn line gets me every time. Who don't you miss right now? That is the question. You know, those that you miss, and then sort of time moves on, and you're like, or immediately after, sometimes they definitely don't miss you right now. But sometimes you do, don't you? Sometimes you do. I love that tune. Sure don't miss you right now. Next up, we have Mama's Gun, a London-based five-piece soul band with a real love for classic songwriting. They blend 60s and 70s warmth with modern polish, so their tracks always feel like late-night conversations. Perfect for Yaya after hours, isn't it? With someone who really sees you. Who sees you? That's the question. When someone really sees you, how does it feel? It's great, isn't it? We drift anyway. Mama Guns are a frequent fixture on the international music festival circuit, including WOMAD and Java Jazz. And they are touring in the UK and have about 8 dates across the UK in late October. So go check them out. They are supporting Lake Street. But with that all aside, this is On the Wire, Mama's Gun.

Mama's gone. This is Yaya After Hours. A little warmth, a little groove, a little light in the night. Next up, we have Animal Spirits by Wolf Peck. They're the minimalist funk band from Michigan, who've built a cult following with their pure musicianship. They formed in 2011 with Jack Stratton, Joe Dart, Theo Katzman, and Woody Goss. And they later added some collaborators like Corey Wong, Antoine Stanley, and Joey. And I have to say, I played Corey earlier and Antoine Stanley, didn't I? And who else have I played? I'm not sure really, but they're no frills, they're no fuss, they're just groove, humor, and ridiculously talented. This one is cheeky, warm, and full of personality. This is Animal Spirits by Wolfpack.

Well, how uplifting is that one? Pretty fun, fun part of the night. Volpec's motto is to take your music seriously, but don't take yourself too seriously. Perhaps a very good motto, isn't it? A very good motto. A lot of people take themselves too seriously, don't they? But yeah, always take your music seriously and always take your art form seriously. They have a highly anticipated global summer tour with a major London show coming up next week at the OU2 Arena. I'm not sure if there are any tickets left. I'm at my daughter's performance on the 8th of July. Otherwise, I would be there. But obviously, family always come first, don't they? But Volpec, definitely one to see. All right, we're stepping into the glossy part of the night now with a little bit of new disco and a bit of peak energy coming up. We've got Jesse Ware, 43. You know, what do you do in 40s? Probably your best work, I'd say. The queen of elegant disco revival, isn't she? I love her voice. It's velvet and her production is champagne. I think I need to go get myself some champagne, actually. And she's been redefining what modern disco can feel like. And this one glows. All of us women, this is what we love. We slide into Free Yourself with by Jesse Ware.

always feels like soft light on the skin, doesn't it? Jessie Ware released her sixth album this April called Super Bloom, and she sure has come a long way since her first album in 2012 titled Devotion. I'm off to Girlfest this weekend, actually, with my daughter. She's coming back from boarding school, and we're going to go see Kid Creole and the Coconuts on Sunday. Saturday, we're at a ballet performance for my partner's daughter, and we just want to sing Stool Pigeon. Ha-cha-cha-cha. We love that song. Ha-cha-cha-cha. Bit of Stool Pigeon. Hopefully they're going to sing that one. I doubt they're not going to sing that one. If they don't, I'll be very disappointed. But it's a great lineup. On Saturday, you've got Sophie Ellis Baxter, I think you've got Rudimental, ABC, the lottery winners. Band, not actually the people who are actually winning the lottery. That would be weird, wouldn't it? And then on Sunday, you've got the Proclaimers, a bit of Cool the Shaker, Kid Creole and the Coconuts. Looking forward to that. Heather Small and a bit of Bad Manners. My friend Julie and I went to see Bad Manners, went backstage, saw them at the Arlington Centre. We had our white trainers on, our denim jackets,

Boogie Town. Jocelyn Brown, see her next? I think I've seen her at Boogie Town as well. That's also coming up soon. I think this week or soon or next week. A bit of Dimitri from Paris and also Dave Lovely. So really good lineup at these kind of festivals. Really good to get out and about, isn't it, in this beautiful weather. Next up, we have SG Lewis, one of the UK's finest electronic storytellers. He blends house, R&B and disco into these warm, neon soft kind of soundscapes, and everything he makes feels like a moment you don't want to end. It's a bit like that sort of, you know, those parties, you think, I don't want to go. I'm always the last one to leave, or just about almost the last one to leave. I probably go just before the very last person to go. Anyway, let's glide into SG Lewis with Fever Dreamer.

0: warmth stays with you, doesn't it?
1: It's kind of like, yeah.
0: I need that tonight. Originally hailing from Reading, UK. S.G. Lewis, or Samuel George Lewis, he's known for his emotive, a disco-infused, electronic pop and vibrant DJ-led live shows. I was in Reading on the weekend. I live very close to Reading. Went to a lovely cafe called the Acai Club with my daughter. Really highly recommend it for those who like the health and wellness food cafes. Really, really wonderful. White and pink and lovely Instagram vibes if you want to go and take a photo. It's 20 past 10 and you're listening to Yaya After Hours. Next up, we have Your Love by Tourist. Tourist is the London producer William Phillips, who specializes in all this love.

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I love a bit of electronic music. His tracks feel like memory. Soft, glowing, a little bit of sweet. Don't always have good memories, do we? And this one opens the chest a little. Let's fall into this one. This is, well, actually it's not. I'm just looking at this. It's not actually Tourist. I don't know why I'm introducing Tourist, because it's not Tourist. It's actually Murphy Soul. Okay, let's talk about Murphy Soul, because actually I don't have it here. But this is Roisin Murphy's Murphy's Law. I'm not too sure why I'm actually introducing. Let's just play Tourist anyway. Let's move it up. Let's move it up and see if we can just move it up. And let's play Tourist now. Yeah. We'll come back to Roisin.

You may not know this, but William won a Grammy Award or for a Song of the Year, not all. He won in 2015 for co-writing Sam Smith's massive hit Stay With Me. And this track features a standout chopped vocal sample from the indie folk band Big Thief. This, you know, song Mary, which gives it that beautiful, dreamy feel, which is feels very authentic, doesn't it? Next up, we are now going back to Roisin Murphy's Murphy's Law. This is the Cosmodelica remix of Murphy's Law, absolutely brilliant. A proper disco house cut from her Roisin Machine era. Seen her many times, absolutely love Roisin Murphy. Seen her at Brixton Academy, saw her at Ali Pali, where Crazy P was supporting her with my friend Julie. We love them, absolutely love them. Warm bass line, shimmering percussion, and that unmistakable Murphy vocal. It's one of those tracks that lifted people during the lockdown too. She even performed this version live from home. Yeah, classy, credible, and right in the Yaya After Hours groove. This is Roisin Murphy's Murphy's Law.

It's 10:30, and now we glide into the final stretch. This is Yaya After Hours. A little warmth, a little groove, a little light in the night. Jungle on the way. This is Keep Moving, one of the standout singles from their 2021 album, Loving in Stereo. It's built on that signature jungle blend, you know, bright disco strings, punchy funk grooves, and those tight layered vocals. A proper modern disco mover that still keeps things smooth enough for this kind of late night. It's one of their biggest tracks, and it always lifts the room without breaking the vibe. This is Jungle with Keep Moving.

love jungle, bright, feel good, and the proper summer mood, aren't they? You know, so many great tracks. I'll be playing them quite a lot in my shows. Marabou State Now, this is Midas featuring Holly Walker, one of the standout cuts from their 2015 album Portraits. It's that signature Marabou blend, a warm organic production, soulful vocals, and those deep late night textures that sit right between electronica and modern disco. A proper glide track, emotional, classy, and perfect for this hour. This is Marabou State and Holly Walker's Midas.

Beautiful. How is that? This late night hour. Very emotional. Very classy, isn't it? We are now in the warm house glide section. We are coming into the last 20 minutes of the show. Sorry I didn't join you until quite late today. I had a few issues with my mic, but we are getting through some of those teething problems. And we are now going back to lane eight, the master of melodic house that feels like a journey. Really does. And Arctic Lakes vocals. Just beautiful, soft, breathy, intimate, like a whisper in a quiet room. Daniel Goldstein asked attendees apparently to tape their, which is his moniker, Daniel Goldstein is Lane 8, to tape their phones so everyone experiences the night together without distractions or recordings. A bit like Pikes, isn't it? They also tape the back of their phone, but how about the front? People forget about that one. We do have our front camera. All right, here it is. This is lane eight with Road.

That was Lane 8. They always know how to hold a feeling. Ah, oh, absolutely beautiful. Love that. This is Yaya After Hours, where the groove stays gentle and the night stays kind. Next up, we have Flight Facilities, the Australian duo who make emotional cinematic dance music. Adore them. Their tracks feel like warm nostalgia, like a hug you didn't know you needed. Aren't they wonderful when you get those kind of hugs, you know, and they just come in? I think I really needed that. This is All Your Love by Flight Facilities.

that one, Mills, beautifully. So it's enough to send you off to sleep, isn't it? Put it on the on your headphones. I've done that many a time, actually, sort of put some tracks on repeat, actually, just to get to sleep. It does work, actually. You've got a really good tune, and put it on. It does help. It does help. Our penultimate sort of song for the evening, it's almost coming up to 10 to 11, is TSHA, one of the brightest names in UK electronic music. Her sound is tender, hopeful, and beautifully human, and she pours so much heart into everything she makes. This is wonderful. This is a track called Sister Next Up.

And that was Sister by TSHA. Wow, last song of the evening. One more to close the night. I am practicing because my partner has invited me to Sports Day. And I have been told I have to do the mum's race. And the expectations are high. You know, I'm expected to win it. So I've got my trainers on. I've been in sort of full, sort of like, you know, Sports Day preparation mode, like most mothers. And I asked him if he was doing one himself. He said, no, I'm not doing one. I'm not doing the Father's Day race. I'm not going to get injured. I'm not going to fall over. I'm not going to break anything. I'm like, all right, that's all right. I'm expected to do it and break my bones. Or obviously, I'm not going to do that. But, you know, it's interesting, isn't it? So anyway, Justin Dunning. I will be there. I'll be performing. I will be doing the mother's race, you know, and I will hopefully win. If not, it could be the end of our relationship. Anyway, last song of the evening, we have Ben Burma with Breathing. A perfect way to end the night. Soft, spacious, and full of light. Thank you for spending your evening with me. I'm sure we got off to a bit of a slow start with no commentary for myself, but we made up for it. I wasn't running late. I wasn't sort of nipping in from the gym or doing anything like that. I was literally having some technical problems. So, but I do love these moments when the world gets quiet and the music gets warm and it's just us, just the two of us, just you and me, sharing a little space, a little breath, and a little calm. Until next week, stay warm, stay soulful, and stay with me. This is Yaya. And you're listening to Yaya After Hours.

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0: those mandolins, did we? I say we've done it. Thank you very much, ladies and gentlemen. We finished. The man's waving his hand at us. Stop them, somebody. They've gone mad.
1: Here, this now blue de pinto de blue bit. What's it mean, then?
2: Well, he's always...
1: Oh, the rascal. 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
0: Coming home.

Super.

it's a theme tune from a TV show called Boone. Do you remember watching that on your little TV telly box back in the 80s? 14 inches, that's as big as we got, and it was manual tuning as well. Was it like BBC Two somewhere at the top, then it went BBC One, ITV, Channel 4 eventually, when we got there. Now we've got 100-inch TVs and bigger. Mark Gale in the morning, Decades Breakfast. Right, let's get into your lyric game this morning. These are the lyrics then for your Tuesday morning. There you go, and baby, here am I. Well, you left me here so I could sit and cry. What is that song today? Any ideas on that one? There you go, and baby, here am I. Well, you left me here so I could sit and cry. Any ideas on that one today? That's Tuesday's lyric game.

That's Rainbow on your Decades Breakfast. Since you've been gone, a little rocky number to wake you up this morning on this day, 1966. Also to wake you up, the Kings. Well, actually, it's not too bad, this one. They were at number one on the UK singles chart, Sunny Afternoon.

in the morning, that one, is it? Might make you doze back off to sleep a little bit. The Kinks and Sunny Afternoon. Have an afternoon siesta on your decade's breakfast on this day, 1969. George Harrison, he recorded his new song, Here Comes the Sun, with just two other Beatles, Paul McCartney and Ringo Starr, on his birthday. Happy birthday, Ringo Starr.

0: morning on your Year of Fortune 1981. Cool and the Gang, Get Down on It, and Smokey Robinson, Being With You. Both those songs in the charts in 1981. That's your Year of Fortune this morning. On the way, I'll give you the lyrics to your lyric game again shortly. The Supremes on the way, and the brilliant Johnny H. Jazz.
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3: UK number two. Whoa.

Supremes and The Happening on your Decades Breakfast. We're doing your lyric game for your Tuesday morning. These are the lyrics today. There you go. And baby, here am I. Well, you left me here so I could sit and cry. What's that song? What's the lyrics? What is it?

Johnny hates jazz. Did they hate jazz? Really? Shattered dreams on your decades breakfast. And 5,000 volts. I'm on fire with 5,000 volts. I think you would be as well. Your decades breakfast with Mark Gale on the way. Your lyrical answer coming up. First up, let's get Kim Wilde on. Kids in America. Looking at

0: the most kids in America on your decade's breakfast on this day, 1944. Linda Danson was born of the Angels.
1: You went away and you hung around and bothered me every night. 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

0: bend me, shape me. Oh, this is just not in that direction. Angels, My Boyfriend's Back. Let's give it the answer to your lyric game for your Tuesday. There you go. And baby, here am I. Well, you left me here so I could sit and cry.
1: There you go, baby, here am I. Oh, well, you left me here so I could sit and cry.
0: The answer, Buddy Holly, It Doesn't Matter Anymore.

Buddy Holly, doesn't matter anymore on your decade's breakfast. There you go, that's your lyrical answer. Well done if you got that right. On the way then, another hour of the oldies you love to sing along to. Plus, what day is it today? And the 1 Second Wonder.

Dean Taylor, Indiana Wants Me on your Decades Breakfast, Tuesday morning, 7th of July. Decades Breakfast, good morning. Coming up this hour, then we'll get into your 1 second wonder in a moment. I'll just play you 1 second of a famous song. You see if you can work that out. And what day is it today? And what's your name? Could be your day today.

0: Let's do it then, your Tuesday 1 Second Wonder sounds like this.
1: Give me the music.
0: There you go, that's Tuesday's 1 Second Wonder. That's all you get, 1 second. That's the name of the game.

Gene Pitney backstage on your Decade's Breakfast. What a big, powerful voice he had. On this day, 1962, Clive Jackson was born. You won't have a Scooby who he is. Let me tell you, he was with Doctor and the Medics.

Decades Breakfast. The decades you love.

Benton on your Decades Breakfast, and Fools Rush In and Doctor and the Medic, Spirit in the Sky. On this day, 1962, Mark White was born of the Spin Doctors. It's

on your Decades Breakfast. Mirror, Mirror and the Spin Doctors and Two Princes, the oldies you love to sing along to for a Tuesday morning. We're doing your 1 Second Wonder this morning. We'll play that again for you shortly. See how you get on with that one in case you missed it earlier on. And on the way,

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If your name is Dixie, Kensington, Kieran, Kiri or Mavis, today is your day.

1989, Sir Cliff Richard, before he was a sir, we don't talk anymore. And in 1981, a number two for Ultravox and Vienna, that absolute epic number. On the way, Man from Man to play, and Chairman of the Board.

0: on a string on your Decades Breakfast. We're doing your 1 second wonder for your Tuesday morning. 1 second of a famous song. I play it here. You see if you can work out what the song is. Artist and title, please.
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killed the radio star, Buggles, on your decade's breakfast. Man from Man, ha ha, said the clown. On this day, 1941, Jim Rodford was born. He was with the Kinks and Argent.

0: Told you I was trouble. Amy Winehouse, you know I'm no good on your decades breakfast and Argent and God gave rock and roll to you. Let's give it the answer to your 1 second wonder. What was the 1 second today?
1: Give me the music.
0: The answer, Joni Mitchell, Big Yellow Taxi.

Very good morning to you. It's 9 o'clock in the morning. And here you are in the Flashback Oldest Zone with Jeffrey Driver. We're playing some classic songs that the final day of celebration of USA 250 anniversary birthday. And you're going to be hearing some classic songs in the next hour from the Independence Day, July the 4th, USA Singles Charts on Independence Day in various years of the 70s. We're going to start with Susie and the Red Stripes and Seaside Woman.

Next up, two classic songs from the July the 4th charts of 1976 with Tavares and Candy Staten, both of which were also hits in the UK.

Coming up next, we've got Dean Friedman, Ariel from 1977, Three from 1975, The Eagles, Hamilton, Joe Frank and Reynolds, and Paul McCartney and Wings. And then we go into the early 70s.

I'm going to be controversial. I'm going to say this is the last decent single this band made. Paul McCartney Wings, Listen to What the Man Said, July the 4th, 1975.

Okay, I'm now going to go back to 1970 and a song I first heard at a fairground in the summer of 1970. Jackson 5, I Love You Say.

a classic record. That was number one on Independence Day 1970. 1971, Brendan and Tabulations were in the singles charts, right on the tip of my tongue. We continue with USA 250.

was Todd Rundgren. I saw the light. We're going to finish with Popcorn by Hot Butter. And the next song after that will be the Golden 60s, which will be on air 10 till 12, right after this show.

Good morning and welcome to Jeff's Golden 60s, and this is a final episode, installment of USA 250. So I've got 2 hours worth of classic 60s songs that were in the Independence Day charts in the various years of the 60s. I'm going to start with 1964, Beatles, Love Me Do.

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1: 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The smell of gun grease and their bayonets, they shine.

USA 250 celebrating 250 years of the United States of America from the Declaration of Independence to the current day. 1968, Independence Day charts, Booker T and the MGs, Soul Limbo.

quotations from the New York Stock Exchange. Heart attacks up 2 3/4. Mental illness split 3-4-1. Ulcers up 1. General chaos. That's general chaos is up 1/4.

my favourite version of that song, including the original group, did get to number one in the UK, but not as good as that. Okay, two from 1967, Spencer Davis Group, Somebody Help Me, and Brenton Wood, the Oogum Boogums.

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But I wanna know for sure. So come on, hold me tight.

0: Yeah, and it's your love that helps Caroline keep going on 259 to play your records like that from 1966. That's Jay and the Americans at Living Above Your Head. 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
3: 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I don't know if I could ever do that again. Right, what was number one on July the 4th, 1966? Stateside, USA, Billboard Hot 100 Singles Charts. Well, here's a clue. It was a very hot in New York City.

got three left. This has been USA 250 since Saturday. Saturday, Sunday, Monday and today. Three left. Two from the Rolling Stones. So we've got Lady Jane, Mother's Little Helper, and we're going to close with Daryl Banks, Open the Door to Your Heart. We're all in the USA Billboard Hot 100 charts in Independence Day 1966.

0: This is London. You will now hear a statement by the Prime Minister.
1: I am speaking to you from the Cabinet Room at 10 Downing Street. I have to tell you now
2: that they're replacing me with Harley Buckner.

0: Beverly Knight. 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We like that. Haven't played that for a while. Who went on a boat trip with some money and plenty of honey wrapped up in a £5 note? That's a good question. Haven't heard that for a while either. Who went on a boat trip with some money and plenty of honey wrapped up in a £5 note?
1: The next question is...
0: And it's the word thing. Six letters. D up front. Denude. 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Six letters. D up front. And who went on a boat trip with some money and plenty of honey wrapped up in a £5?

Lewis. The country of Iran. What was its previous name? A pal of mine worked at the BBC monitoring station at Reading, where they would listen to foreign radio stations and try to get an insight of what was going on. So it was half BBC, I think it was half Foreign Office, something like that. Anyway, so it was a bit of a mystery. He fell asleep when the Ayatollah came back to town. Yeah, the Ayatollah came back to the country that was Iran. And, yeah, it sort of changed the world a bit. No, a lot. And my mate missed it. He was dozing in his chair, and then he tuned to CBS, and he tuned to something else. And yeah, missed that. Okay, whoops. Anyway, Abby sent that in. What was the country of Iran's previous name? I know what its next name's going to be, the way it's carrying on. It's going to be called Rubble. If old Trumpy lets loose, oh dear, it's all going to go horrible. So I do hope they can do some kind of deal. Anyway, Abby's question. Thank you, Abby. What was the country of Iran's previous name? Here's your first snatch of the day. You only get 4.5 seconds of it, but it's still pretty obvious.

0: Jesse J, how are you up on Hollywood celeb gossip? Which of these celebrities does not have a twin? Kiefer Sutherland, Julia Roberts, Vin Diesel, or Alanis Morissette? I never know how to pronounce that. Alanis Morissette? You know who I mean. Does he or she or it have a twin, or Vin Diesel, Julia Roberts, or Kiefer Sutherland? Vin Diesel reminds me of, I was in Portsmouth, I think, and I'm driving down the front. This is a few years ago, and I had one of the first diesel Golfs, and I pull up at a petrol station, and I'm filling it up, and this geezer comes running out, the man in the kiosk, comes running out, left his till, left all his goodies, and he's screaming and shouting about something or other. I'm assuming that he thinks that the car I've got is a petrol. As I say, it's one of the first diesel Golfs. But no. And what it is I'm filling up my car with diesel. And it turns out to be marine diesel. Because I also do, well, it was very close to the docks. And people used to come in and fill up cans and take it back to their boats, I guess. And I was completely unaware of different taxation class. And he's shouting at me, and I'm still filling up because I'm thinking I'm doing nothing wrong, so I'm continuing to fill up. And he got quite obstropolous, and I said to him, "Don't you get obstropolous with me, young petrol diesel attendant geezer," or something like that. Actually, I might have been something a bit shorter. Yeah, I think it probably was. Anyway, of course, when I sussed it, blimey. He said, "You've got to pay the tax, you've got to pay the tax." And when people shout oot and olla, their accent becomes stronger, and then I struggle even more to understand what the man was saying. Anyway, it was my fault? I go to a petrol station, to a diesel pump, fill up. How was I to know? There were probably signs, but there are 1,000 signs. You've got to be 18 to use a diesel thing, you know, no smoking, no fireworks to be let off in here, all that kind of stuff. In the end, I got a tank full of very, very cheap diesel. Which of these celebrities does not have a twin? Alanis Morissette, Vin Diesel, Julia Roberts, or Kiefer Sutherland?
1: I'm not sure about any of that.

0: The band was, and possibly still is, I think somebody's resurrected it, but anyway, Love Affair. And they were from My Manor, or just down the road, sort of West London, South West London. Let's do the voice thing. I think we've established that she's female. She's a comedian with a heavy political persuasion.
1: I had to go to a police station and be interviewed under caution by two members of CID for 2 hours. And there is a line, which I'm very much hoping to get the tape to release to all of you, that says, "Do you not realise how offensive it is

That's a beautiful piece of music. Lighthouse Family. Good stuff. Ocean Drive. I'm just thinking, what is that? There was Route 66, which apparently they don't have anymore. And then there's Highway 101. I think 101 is the one that goes down the West Coast, down California. But we've got our M25. Yeah. Okay. I got to say that over the years, over my long years of life, between the government and the environmentalists, they've just about taken away all my pleasures. So you can't smoke, you know, drinking a Kelly, can't do this, can't do that, can't do. And like, the thought of going out for a nice drive, you know, it used to be like, I've got a new car, it's, you know, you go out for a nice drive on a Sunday. Are you kidding? Are you kidding? Nice drive? No, that's a oxymoron. You can't have a nice drive. You can have a nice day, or you can have a drive, but you can't put the two together in one sentence. Doesn't work. Doesn't exist. Not anymore. Let's do the word thing, this time with four clues. 66 letters. 66? Six letters with a D up front. Denude. I'm trying to work out if I can make a joke out of it, and I just can't do it. Without. Desolate and lacking. Denude, without. Desolate and lacking. Six letters, and it starts with a D. And here's your second snatch of the day.

0: 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Which brand uses the slogan "Just do it"?
1: I knew nothing.

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0: got a true or false for you. Madame Tussauds opened her first waxworks in 19th century Gay Paris. Well, Paris it says here, but I thought I'd throw that in. Little bit of colour. Madame Tussauds opened her first waxworks in 19th century Paris. True or ain't it?
1: Don't tell him, Pike!

0: I'll just get this out of the archive. Stay there. I don't like these sort of questions. I wish I hadn't. I might go back. No, all right, now I've got it. I'll do it. So, you've got to bear with me. It's a capital N, a lowercase a capital C, and a capital I. N-A-C-I. Okay. And the A is a lowercase. We've all got some in our kitchen or on our dining table. But what is it? Crumbs. No, okay. N-A-C-I. I do need to check that out. I'm going to check that out while you're listening to A, The Voice, and B, In Deep. Here's The Voice.
1: I had to go to a police station and be interviewed under caution by two members of CID for 2 hours. And there is a line, which I'm very much hoping to get the tape to release to all of you, that says, do you not realise how offensive it is

is not a problem that I can't fix, cause I can do it in the mix. And if your man gives you trouble just to move out on a double, and you don't let it trouble your brain, cause away goes trouble down the drain. Said away goes trouble down the drain.

I think that DJ and I went to different DJ schools. In my DJ school, we had to wear a tuxedo and speak clearly. Best BBC accent. Michelle sent this in. Good on you, Michelle. Thank you. Mary II was married to which king? Mary II. She was married to which king? Michelle wants to know that. And quite frankly, so do I. Here's your final snatch of the day.

Canada is divided into how many provinces? 6, 8, 10, or 12? Canada. It hasn't got states, it's got provinces. But how many's it got? 6, 8, 10, or 12? The word thing. In its completeness. I was looking for the word. 6 letters D up front. Denude, without, desolate, lacking, and devoid. Denude, without, desolate, lacking, and devoid. 6 letters D up front.

0: Jimmy Soul. 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Thank you very much, Mr. Soul. We've had enough of your soul. Here's some of us. I wanted to say that I've deliberately steered away from mentioning the football. Now it's got to a very interesting stage, but I'm still not going to start off because, okay, I got my team, you got yours. And, you know, we got listeners all over the world. So just wish your team the very best, unless they're playing my team. How's that?
1: Whew. Listen very carefully. I shall say this only once.
0: Yeah, and you've got to be so careful, so you don't want to upset anybody. How about this? Who went on a boat trip with some money and plenty of honey wrapped up in a £5 note? Well, that would be the Owl and the Pussycat. Do you remember that? The Owl and the Pussycat went to sea. Da, da, da, da, da. All right. Abby says, what was the country of Iran's previous name? Persia. Persia. Which of these celebrities does not have a twin? Kiefer Sutherland, Julia Roberts, Vin Diesel, Alanis Morissette. Well, that'd be Julia Roberts. She doesn't have a twin. The others, however, do. Which brand uses a slogan, just do it? Nike. Weren't Nike and Adidas brothers, weren't they, I think? And Steve fell out, I believe. A bit like Aldi and whatever the other one is. Yeah. Madame Tussauds opened her first waxworks in 19th century Paris. Well, no, she didn't. It might have been the 19th century, but it was actually in London. That's where she opened her first waxworks. Madame Tussauds, first waxworks, London. In small a, C, I. We've all got some of our kitchen, and some of us have got it on our kitchen table. But what is it? Well, it is indeed table salt. The formula I've given you is correct. Table salt. Michelle says, Queen Mary II, was married to which king? William of Orange. Canada is divided into how many provinces? 6, 8, 10 or 12? Well, there are 10, and a note here from our team. Good on you, thank you. Plus 3 territories. So you've got 10 provinces and 3 territories. And finally, sort of, 6 letters, D up front, denude, without, desolate, lacking and devoid.
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0: Bereft.
3: Goodbye. 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Goodbye.
0: Dilly dilly dilly dilly dilly. Thank you for being here today. I hope you're going to come back tomorrow. In the meantime, do us a favour. Tell your mates about us.

Well, good afternoon, everybody. Welcome to the show. I am Brian James, and this is my Lunch at One show. Thank you for sharing your lunch with me.

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Well, good afternoon, everybody. Welcome to my Lunch at One show. I'm Brian James on your favourite radio station. It's such a pleasure to be with you, and let me tell you what's going on in the show today. I'll be featuring my album of the day, my album of the show even, an album that I've selfishly chosen because I love it. And I hope you do as well, obviously. Linda Turner is coming back and telling us about somebody years ago she admired a lot, maybe even a heartthrob. And I'll also be featuring music from my featured guest today, which is Dave McGirty, Mr. Mickey John Bull and Paul Barker. Before we do that, can I say hello to a few people who said hello to me before I even sat in this chair? So a big hello to Hilly, Dave, Mickey, Paul, Tina, Barbara, Steve and Diane Walsh. Steve, you went away on holiday 3 weeks ago. I thought you'd send me a card. Anyway, I hope you have had a lovely holiday and come back nice and suntanned. It's been hot here. Now then, question of the day, my quiz of the day, whatever you want to call it. I do this on every show and I love it. I want to see how clever you are. Do you know your pop music? Just for fun, remember that. Don't email me, don't phone me or nothing, just for fun. I'm trusting you because I am going to give you an intro to a very well-known song. I want to know who recorded the song. What year was it released and what's it called? And hopefully you can answer the three questions. Well, one question with three parts. Ray, you ready for this? Here's the intro. We'll give you a bit of a clue. Well, I know what you're thinking now. I know that song. What's it called? Would you like to hear it one more time? I will be revealing all in about 5 minutes' time.

0: Due to the nature of this program, listener discretion is advised. This program may contain words that only a mature man like Brian James may use. You have been warned.
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2: I think it's time for a little bit of Teddy Prendergast. And this is for Sharon, who texted me yesterday and said, Brian, any chance I'll be listening to the show, could you play a little bit of Teddy for me? Sharon, it's yours.

0: high energy. 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Foreigner, Diana Ross, Bay City Rollers, Santa Esmeralda, Eric Comets, Donna Summer, and Samantha Say. Crystal Gayle.
1: Don't it make my bad eyes?
0: She can't. Magic, an unbelievable new album, all original stars, $5.99 from KTEL, tape or cassette, $7.99.

Now I'm about to reveal all. That what I mean by that is I'm about to reveal the answer to the question I gave you a few minutes ago. How well did you do? It wasn't an easy one. I played the introduction of a particular song and I asked you, what was it called? Who recorded it and what year was it recorded? And I'll give you an extra point if you get a year either side of the year. Let's hear the introduction. Let's see how you got on. 1976. I'll give it you if you got 75 or 77. Blue Oyster Cult. Cult even. 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Did you do well? 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Coming up soon, my first feature guest, Mickey John Ball.

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1: Hello, this is Deborah Harry Blondie. 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
0: Music.

It's now time for me to mention and introduce to you my first featured guest of the show. His name, Mr. Mickey John Bull. I've been featuring Mickey for quite some time now, a young man that has been touring Europe and the UK with his one-man band show. And I have chosen a song, I've nicked a song, from his large repertoire. Now he doesn't know, and if you see him, don't tell him because he might not like it. I like the song. The song is called Little Star, once again sang by the wonderful voice, Mr. Mickey John Bull. Let's get it on the turntable.

And that's my good friend, Mr. Mickey John Ball, one-man entertainer that tours Europe and the UK with a great song, Little Star. Don't tell him I nicked it from his repertoire. I just play it. I'm sure if he finds out, he'll tell me off in his own lovely way. Thank you, Mickey. Thank you. Loved it. Loved it. Loved it. We're going to have a little bit of Dubliners now. I hope you're okay with that.

I am now going to introduce you to my next featured guest of the show. So a very, very good afternoon to Mr. Paul Parker. Over the years, Paul has been sending us tracks, songs, compositions, whatever you want to call them, of all kinds for us to put forth on our show to you, the listeners. And the track I'm going to put forth to you today, I love that word, put forth, is posh. I'm just trying to be posh, that's all. I'm not posh though, I'm a bit rough, but doesn't matter about that, let's carry on. The song is Roxy Sound, a lovely sound by this young lady, Roxy Sound, When the Needle Hits the Groove. Now, this is a great title. I loved the title before I heard the music. So once again, a Paul Parker composition, sung by Roxy Sound, When the Needle Hits the Groove, and I've got it on vinyl. Yes, I have. Let's put it on my turntable and hope it works.

0: goodness me, Paul, what a great song that is. Roxy Sound, When the Needle Hits the Groove. Just wonderful. Paul, I don't know how you write this music, but it's wonderful. Thank you.
1: I've heard people say
0: I'll be back in a moment with my final feature guest. My final feature guest of the show, Mr. Dave McGirty. In the meantime, is Barry White.
1: As many times as we've loved and we've shared love and made love, it doesn't seem to me like it's enough. It's just not enough, maybe.

0: That music is my lifesaver. That's why I dedicated my life to that lady. To this day, to the day I die, I will make music.
1: And you call music your lady. Your music is very gentle music.
0: She has to be a lady.
1: She has to be a lady.
0: No one could be that sensitive and that compassionate. She never upsets me. We never fight. We never argue. We never do that. All we do is make love.
1: Just say love for me. Go on, please.
0: Love. Baby. Oh!
1: Oh, I felt that go through your sofa, through this sofa. Oh, it's marvelous.
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It's now time for me to introduce you to my final featured guest of my show, Mr. Dave McGirty. Dave and I have been friends for quite a while now, and it's always a pleasure to put forth to you the compositions that this young man has written, if that's the right word, over all the years he's been doing this. Some great, great pieces of music have come forth from the family, and this is a song that was written by Dave and his son, Dave Jr. And recorded, let me get the words right, recorded by Country Cousins, a duo with fabulous, fabulous vocals, great harmonies, and a production to boot. I love that word, to boot. I don't know what it means. My dad used to use it. The song is called Heaven Help My Heart. Let's get it on the turntable, and I hope you enjoy it.

What a great piece of music there. Country Cousins, Heaven Help My Heart. Written by my good friend Mr. Dave McGirty and his son Dave Jr. Well written. The production, brilliant. Thank you.

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1: Brian James.
2: We are now going to look what happened this week many years ago, and we're going to go back to 2015 and talk about Buddy Holly. Buddy Holly's widow, Maria Elena Holly, announced that she had entrusted the publishing rights to her late husband's influential catalogue to the artist performance rights group BMG. And this week in 2001, Liverpool Airport was renamed John Lennon Airport. Yoko Ono was present to unveil a new logo that included the late Beatles' famous self-portrait and the words, "Above us only sky." And finally, in 1971, Queen. They appeared at Surrey College in England, and this was the group's first gig with a lineup of Freddie Mercury, Brian May, Roger Taylor, and John Deacon.
3: I don't believe it! It must be

0: What is your ultimate goal as an artist?
1: Oh, my God. I haven't thought about that. I don't get up every morning and say, okay, what's my ultimate goal? What should I do? What should I do today? I'm Freddie Mercury. I'm me. I just want to do things that come naturally, and this is my work. And I'm not frightened of it every morning and saying, oh, my God, tomorrow it might be over. If it's over tomorrow, it's over. Yeah.
0: But how about as a person? Do you have any goals for yourself as a person that you would like to attain?
1: No. I think I'm pretty happy right now. And if I'm not happy, then I work out why I'm unhappy and find out what's making me unhappy, and I go and conquer that. It's like every obstacle that comes before me, I just I say to myself, in a funny way, I like obstacles, because there's like a challenge. And if there's a challenge put in front of me, I'll conquer it. Mm-hmm. That's the way I see myself.
0: If there was anyone in history, living or dead, that you could meet and speak with, who would that be and what would you talk about?
1: Living or dead? The only person I wish I had met was John Lennon. Because he's the one that I did idolize, and I just thought he was just a very beautiful human being. And I'm sad to say that I didn't get to meet him. He's the only one.
0: And is there any historical figure that's outside of music?
1: Outside of music? Oh, Marie Antoinette.
0: What would you talk with Marie Antoinette about?
1: Jules.
0: Thank you, Freddie.
2: Do you know, I love that interview with Freddie Mercury. He was just like natural, wasn't he? It was like, it always interesting to listen to. And I'm kind of hoping you've all seen the film Bohemian Rhapsody by now, because it's been out a few years. Just brilliant. Well, in a moment, it'll be time for me to say goodbye and thank you so much for listening to the show. Hope you've really enjoyed it. And I'm back next week, same time, same place, to share my lunch with you. I'm going to end on a song that is just beautiful. It's from my album of the show, an album I have just purchased, of Bruno Mars and Dua Lipa, singing many, many songs together. And I've chosen this one because it's my favourite. It's called All I Need Is You. I really hope you enjoy it. Have a lovely week, everybody. I'll be back.

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1: May I bring to the microphone now a man who, in the lyrics of the songs he writes, probably more successfully than any other songwriter, incorporates the jazz rhythm

sort of a jazz type thing, and Benny Goodman. That was the band at the time.

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So, good evening and welcome. And it's all about the USA 250 celebrations. And we are going to play you between today and Tuesday at least 250 songs from the USA Billboard Hot 100 singles charts of the 60s and the 70s. Today, we're going to go right through like a dose of salts. We're going to start with a hit in the Billboard Hot 100 on Independence Day 1960. It got to number one. These are the Hollywood Argyles and a classic song called Alley Oop.

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1: And Johnny Walker used this next song on his chart rundown show. It's from 1960 Duane Eddy, Because They're Young.

A few 1961 classics there from the Everly Brothers, from Curtis Lee, which was later covered by Shawadi Wadi, Ricky Nelson too from him, a double A side in fact, Gary US Bonds and Johnny and the Hurricanes. 1961 was quite a year, take it from me.

Just a reminder, in case you need one, we're celebrating 250 years of the United States of America by playing 250 songs from the USA Billboard Hot 100 singles charts of the 60s and 70s. They were all in the charts and doing very well on July the 4th in the various years. At the moment, it's 1961.

0: Still to come, a couple from Ricky Nelson and Gary US Bonds and Johnny and the Hurricane.
1: I'd love to, but I just don't have the time.
2: Time for what?
1: Becoming a volunteer.
2: Well, when I joined Good Neighbours, I only had one free hour a week, but they made me feel very welcome.
1: But I'm not qualified.
2: You don't need to be. You've got a car and you love helping people. You'd be great.
1: But great at what?
2: 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And sometimes I take them shopping or just drop round for a coffee and a chat.
1: Well, I'm pretty sure I could do that.
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0: Snot only sounds like a good party record coming up. 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
1: One, two, three, four.

The unmistakable sounds of Gary U.S. Bonds and his band, and quarter to three, and now Johnny and the Hurricanes, Sheba.

0: Okay, we're going to move into 1963 next. Plenty of classics. And this is the celebrating the USA 250 years of. And we are committed to playing between today and Tuesday 250 songs from the USA Billboard Hot 100 singles charts of the 60s and the 70s. And we're going to play the following from 1963: Link Ray and the Raymond, Jack the Ripper, Randy and the Rainbows, Denise, you'll recognise there was a cover version about 15 years later, country classic, country and western classic, Dave Dudley, 6 Days on the Road, The Times, nice romantic smoochy song, So Much in Love, Barbara Lewis, Hello Stranger, Atlantic classic, another instrumental smash, Lonnie Mack, Memphis. So without further ado, here we go.
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0: On Run Radio, we're celebrating 250 years of the USA by playing 250 golden oldies from the Independence Day charts of the 60s and 70s over several shows all the way up till Tuesday. And now we got to 1964. They'll give me a little sneak preview. There's the Jelly Beans. I want to love him so bad. They got the Four Pennies Juliet. UK number one, only got to bubbling under in the States. The Ronettes, two from them, Do I Love You, You Baby. The Searchers, Don't Throw Your Love Away. And Chuck Berry, No Particular Place to Go. And Chuck, through his various intermediaries, has asked me to give a shout out to anyone listening St. Louis and anyone with St. Louis connections. So there you go. You can't really say no to that, can you? So here we go in 1964, all Independence Day classic hits on the Independence Day 1964.
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Well, a classic number one. They wrote it themselves as well, The Four Pennies for Lancashire Lads from Blackburn. And you can't really have Independence Day without some ice cream. And my green room staff very kindly sent me through a portion of Waitrose's cinnamon bun ice cream. And just right for this sort of weather that what we are having. So, still to come, the Ronettes, Do I Love You, hit single, got number 9 in the States, number 35 in the UK. You Baby, which stayed as an album track. Searchers, UK number 1, Don't Throw Your Love Away. And, of course, Chuck Berry, No Particular Place to Go.

0: Well, that's one Independence Day Chuck will want to forget, but I can imagine the way he felt just listening to the tone of his singing. Okay, we got some sundry songs from later in the 60s, between 1965 and presumably 1969, but I'll try and guide you through them. We're going to start with Ian Whitcomb with a turn-on song. Frankie Valli, Can't Take My Eyes Off You. The Bachelors, Can I Trust You? That was in the UK Top 30 during World Cup week. The week of the World Cup final, that is. And the Dells, medley, I Can Sing a Rainbow, Love is Blue, lovely song. Let's start with that.
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Celebrating 250 years of the USA with playing 250 classic songs from the USA Billboard Hot 100 singles charts. We're in the charts on Independence Day, 60s and 70s. And as I say, we've got today's show continuing, continuing tomorrow afternoon, Sunday, and as well as the 2 hours each, 60s and 70s, or 70s and 60s, Monday and Tuesday, I've got that little cheeky gorilla one-hour music show as well in the morning. So you're actually going to get with a little

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This time it's strawberries and cream flavoured ice cream. But, you know, if it's Independence Day, you cannot not have an ice cream on Independence Day. Okay, next up from 1969, the Dells with their beautiful medley, I Can Sing a Rainbow, Love is Blue.

0: must say it feels so right eating ice cream while that song's playing. Fifth Dimension, Up, Up and Away. Beautiful song. And we've got the Birds up next with Lady Friend.
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Hey, moving up to 1969 is a perky little summer number from Mama Cassellia, It's Getting Better, and was in the Independence Day Countdown.

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Ted Newton and the lads, otherwise known as the Amboy Dukes. So here we go. We are playing, we are celebrating 250 years of the USA by playing 250 classic songs that were in the Billboard Hot 100 singles charts in the 60s and the 70s. It's all been 60s so far. I'm sure there's some 70s in here somewhere. Next up is a song I really, really enjoy hearing. Smokey Robinson and the Miracles from 1967. It's called More Love.

0: Who's up for Three Doors Classics? 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

Doors made it to number one and were in the singles charts on Independence Day of 1968. A year earlier, they were doing the same thing, more or less.

celebrating USA 250. 250 songs from the Billboard Hot 100 singles charts of the 60s and the 70s. And The Who were in the Billboard listings. Independence Day 1967 with Pictures of Lily.

That's Traffic and Paper Sun. Got one more 60s song to play you, and it's by the Jimi Hendrix Experience from 1967, Purple Haze.

0: you think about it, it's a bit of a one-off show. The 250th anniversary is a bit more mind-grabbing than attention-grabbing than, say, the 251st or 249th. So we're into the 70s now, the Independence Day 70s. And interesting bunch for you, about an hour and 15 minutes worth. And we're going to start off with an outfit called Susie and the Red Stripes, perhaps better known as Paul McCartney and Wings, with Seaside Woman. Then we got the Beatles, a track from a 60s album, actually released successfully as a single in 1976. And two from Steely Dan, FM Deacon Blues. Gallagher and Lila Want to Stay With You, Backman Turner Overdrive, Hey You, Gladys Knight and the Pips, Where Peaceful Waters Flow. That's from 1973, and that was played on Top of the Pops, but and featured on Top of the Pops, but sadly didn't get a chart hit in the UK. So here we go, loads to go for, into the 70s now. So it's celebrating 250 years of the USA, and also celebrating some 70s classics on Independence Day in various years in the 70s.
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Something of a sad song, but beautifully executed. Okay, moving to 1976, Gallagher and Lyle, I Want to Stay With You. And I hope you'll want to stay with us for the last hour of the show.

0: next to Love Unlimited, Walking in the Rain with the one I love.
1: Don't be late.
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1: Oh, it's trying to break.
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0: Oh, yes. It was so beautiful.

Happy birthday to Noreen Golding. I hope you got spoilt rotten and had a great day. And up next, we got Junior Walker and the All-Stars, Walk in the Night.

So we've been celebrating America's 250th birthday by playing all sorts of classic songs that were in the Independence Day charts in the 70s, and we're now in 1972. Three more to play you if we can fit them in. We've got Alice Cooper, School's Out, David Bowie, Starman, and Todd Rundgren, I Saw the Light.

Okay, so we're seconds away, and thank you for staying with me for 4 hours. And it's been an amazing show celebrating USA 250 and playing over the broadcasting week at least 250 songs that were in the charts on the Independence Days of the 60s and the 70s. So I'm back tomorrow at 4 p.m. with more in this series. So have a great Saturday, whatever you decide to do, especially if you're celebrating Independence Day. It's been a good one today. So back with you tomorrow. All the best.

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3: And good evening. Welcome to Pete's Place, where you're listening to Run Radio with me, Barbecue Pete Reynolds. I'm going to keep you company for all till 9 o'clock until Yaya takes over with some of her fantastic music. And she'll be live after me at 9. I've got Forever Young Becky Hill. And I've also got, believe it or not, yes, Liam Rhymes, Can't Fight the Moonlight after Becky Hill, which plays next.

I love that. Leanne Rimes and Can't Fight the Moonlight. Right, how is your Tuesday going? Do you know what? It's halfway through the week tomorrow, so not long now to the weekend. And I'll be back on again for you at the weekend. But hasn't it been warm again? I've got the fan on in the studio at the moment. I don't know whether you can hear it. Hopefully not, because it's too hot just to shut the door and I can't open windows or anything. And there's no air conditioning, so it is rather warm in here. But that doesn't matter. What are you doing to keep cool? I had to go shopping today. I'll let you know a little bit about that a little later on. But first, I've got to say good afternoon to Cynthia in St. Louis, Missouri. She's going to tune in for the next hour or so. This one's for you. This is REM and Orange Crush.

And that was REM Orange Crush, which we're playing for the lovely Cynthia out in... it's this heat from Missouri. Sorry, Cynthia. I tell you, my brain's been like... As I was saying, I went shopping earlier to get stuff for Jan, and she gave me a shopping list because, like I say, she's got poorly chest at the moment, and this heat really suffers her. She really suffers with it. And so I was out shopping this morning. I've got possibly everything that wasn't on the list, and not a lot of it that was on the list. So needless to say, she wasn't too pleased with me, so I've got to go again tomorrow to get the stuff that I forgot. But it doesn't matter. It's all good fun, isn't it? Right, I've got Oasis on the way. That's after Top Loader and Dancing in the Moonlight. St. Louis, Missouri. I remember Cynthia. Sorry about that.

0: I'd love to, but I just don't have the time.
1: Time for what?
0: Becoming a volunteer.
1: Well, when I joined Good Neighbours, I only had one free hour a week, but they made me feel very welcome.
0: But I'm not qualified.
1: You don't need to be. You've got a car and you love helping people. You'd be great.
0: But great at what?
1: Well, driving neighbours in need to hospital and GP appointments, that sort of thing. And sometimes I take them shopping or just drop round for a coffee and a chat.
0: Well, I'm pretty sure I could do that.
1: At Chertsey and Adderstone Good Neighbours, we need volunteers. 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

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Before that, we had Top Loader with Dancing in the Moonlight. Absolutely two fantastic tracks. All right, coming up at around 7:30, we got the Mystery Year, and that's a chance for you to play along for the Mystery Year. 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It's all for fun. But first, I've got to say good evening to Heather in Ashted. Thanks for keeping it Run Radio, Heather. This one's for you. It's Eagles and One of Those Nights.

her off though, because it actually called me down. It just frightened the life out of me. Right, here we go. This is time for the mystery year, and I'm going to play three tunes, give you three clues, and all you got to do, just for a bit of fun, is guess the year. And the first one out tonight is Superheroes by The Script.

I'm rather fond of the script, and I especially like that one. That's a script and superheroes. I've got to say, well done to Johnny Staines and Sue in Church. So you both come in with the right year. For those that are struggling, I've got a clue. 16-year-old Lewis Clark of Bristol sets a new world record after becoming the youngest person to trek to the South Pole. Do you remember that? And what a feat that was. And in the charts at the time was Paloma Faith with Only Love Can Hurt Like This.

What an absolute tune. So I was just taking some messages saying that coming. Right, that was Paloma Faith and Only Love Can Hurt Like This from her mystery here. Now, I've got to say well done to Jan in Woodham, Emma in Fargham, and Tony and Debbie in Woking. They've all come in with the right year as well, so well done to you. If you're struggling, Great Britain competes in the Russians' Winter Olympics this year. Winning one gold, one silver and two bronze. Their best performance since 1924. Movies released this year include kids' movie, The Lego Movie, starring Chris Pratt, Will Ferrell and Elizabeth Banks. Also released this year is Interstellar, starring... I'll get it right in a minute. This is where everyone's there, I'm telling you. Starring Matthew McConaughey and Anne Hathaway. Yeah, Interstellar. Can't read my own writing. You can tell it's live radio, but we love it. So, should I say those again? Right. Movies released this year include kids' movies, The Lego Movie, starring Chris Pratt, Will Ferrell, and Elizabeth Banks. Also released this year is Interstellar, starring Matthew McConaughey and Anne Hathaway. Do you remember those in cinema? And in the charts was Nick Jonas with Jealous.

I know it was Nick Jonas with Jealous, and that was the end of the mystery year. So I've got to say well done to John Instain, Sue in Churchy, Jan in Woodham, Emma in Farncombe, Tony Debbie in Woking, Mark in Addison, and Heather in Ansted, who all come in with the right year. And if you at home had said the year 2014, you would have been right. So well done if you got that right at home. Right, coming up at 8 o'clock, we've got our Blast in the Past. We're going to take you back to the 60s with three tunes from the 60s. But first, we've got the specials on the way after Envo and Don't Let Go.

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0: wondering now what to do. Now you know this is the end.
1: I love that. The Specials, You're Wondering Now, from the way back in the 70s. I can't remember exactly. I think it might have been 78, 79. I can't really remember. And all good stuff. Right, it's now 9 minutes to eight. And we're going to be going back to the 60s in a little while. So to help us get there, I've got Label With Love by Squeeze. That's after the new one by Kylie Minogue and Snow Patrol teaming up with These Alarms. Thank you.

0: And it's a squeeze, then a label with love playing on Run Radio on this really warm, sunny Tuesday evening. And I tell you what, I think it's getting warmer as the day's going on. I tell you, in our studio here, it is absolutely baking. The fan don't seem to be doing anything at all. Anyway, I can't moan. I'm enjoying the music. I hope you are too. Right, we're going to go back to the 60s now. I'm going to play you three tunes back to back from the 1960s. And I've got coming up for you Jan and Dean, The Easy Beats. That's all after the Four Tops. And Reach Out and I'll Be There.
1: Frontier of the 1960s.
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1: Yes.
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3: 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I have a dream.
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6: We're taking you back to

again and Dean with Surf City from 1963, completing our blast from the past. And we had two from 1966, which were Friday on My Mind by the Easy Beats and Reach Out, I'll Be There, the Four Tops. Three great tunes from the 60s, I hope you think as well. Right, what we got about 22 minutes until Pete's link, and it's an easy one today. It really is an easy one. It's been too hot, and I don't think you'll want to sort of think too much, do you? So I've made it quite easy. Well, I think I have. I've said that before, and it's not, isn't it? Right, so we got Starships. Nothing's going to stop us now on the way. That's after the new one from Take That. Yes, they're back in the charts with Sweet July.

0: I'd love to, but I just don't have the time.
1: Time for what?
0: Becoming a volunteer.
1: Well, when I joined Good Neighbours, I only had one free hour a week, but they made me feel very welcome.
0: But I'm not qualified.
1: You don't need to be. You've got a car and you love helping people. You'd be great.
0: But great at what?
1: Well, driving neighbours in need to hospital and GP appointments, that sort of thing. And sometimes I take them shopping or just drop round for a coffee and a chat.
0: Well, I'm pretty sure I could do that.
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Our tune Starship, and nothing's going to stop us now. Well, that was actually used for the 1987 movie Mannequin, which starring Andrew McCarthy and Kim Cattrall. So, yes, I think I've seen that. I can't remember. It's a long time ago if I have. Wasn't it a mannequin that came to life or something? Or he fell in love with a mannequin? I can't quite remember. Right, so coming up, we've got the Pete's Link at 8:30. Helping us get there, I've got the Gorillaz 19 to 2000 Soul Child Remix. That's after Sam Fender and Olivia Dean, a former number one. My phone's just gone off, isn't it? And I've put that on silent with Ray Me In.

And that was the 1920 Soul Child remix by the Gorillaz. And, well, I'm going to squeeze one more in, and then we're going to have Pete's Link, KSI, Holiday, because we all love a holiday.

0: holiday.
1: I do like that one. KSI and Holiday. And he used to be a former heavyweight boxer on YouTube, I believe. Had five fights and won all five of them. So you wouldn't tell him if it wasn't any good anyway, would you? I don't suppose. Right, it's that time. It's coming up to 8:31 and it's now time to play Pete's Link. I reckon this is going to go on after the second song. It's really easy tonight. Well, at least I think it is. And I've been proved wrong before when I've said that, haven't I? So we've... No more messing around. Let's bring on our first one tonight. And this is Melanie B and Tell Me.

And that was Melody B with Tell Me. And I've got one right answer already. And that goes to Emma in Farncombe. You're absolutely right. Now, Mark and Addison, you're going for alphabet. Sue's going for letters of the alphabet. Rob's going for alphabet. But Rachel, John and Jan, they've all gone for the heat wave or the hot weather. Excuse me. And I was thinking, well, how do you call

Lost. It's off the album Hot, isn't it? Yes, very good to you people that thought that. No, it's not there, actually. I'm not trying to get you out. This next one is It's Raining Men by Jerry Halliwell.

Jerry Halliwell and It's Only Men. And yes, you're all starting to twig it now, because Heather in Ashdown's coming with the right answer. John in Staines and Sue in Church. You've all got it right. If you haven't got it right just yet, don't worry. I think you will do. I think we'll all get it tonight. Because the next one out is Melanie C. And what could possibly go wrong?

And that was Melanie C with What Could Possibly Go Wrong. Yes, you're all getting it now, because Jan in Woodham and Sue in Churchy, they've both come in with the right answer now. So if you haven't got it, you must get it after this next one. And this is Victoria Beckham and Mind of Its Own.

And that was Victoria Beckham and A Mind of Its Own. Right, so on the Roll Honours list, we've got Emma in Fargham. She got it right on the very first tune, so well done to you, Emma. And you were closely followed by Heather in Ashted, Robin Fleet, Debbie and Tony in Woking, Rachel in Addleston, Sue in Chertsey, Jan in Woodham, and Mark in Addleston. They've all come in with the right answer. And if you at home have said the link tonight was that they were all Spice Girls, you would have been right, because we had Mel B, that was Scary Spice, wasn't it? And then we had Jerry Halliwell, who was Baby Spice. What Could Possibly Go Wrong by Melanie C, who was Sporty Spice. And their very own Victoria Beckham with Posh Spice. Didn't she once try and sue Peterborough United because their name was Posh? I don't think she succeeded, though, because they were called Posh before she ever was, before she was born even, I suspect. But there you go, that was a leak. Anyway, I'm rattling on, so, but well done if you all got that right at home as well. I've got Alana Miles on the way after Robbie Williams, and let me entertain you.

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Alana Miles and Black Velvet. Before that, we had Robbie Williams. Right, that's it for me. Yaya is taking over the hot seat at 9 o'clock, so make her feel very welcome, and she's going to keep you entertained till midnight. Don't forget, these shows will go out on Wednesday and Thursday between the hours of 10 a.m. and 12 midday. Until then, take care. I'm back here on Saturday. Up next is Yaya, and I've got Ed Sheeran and Sapphire to play me out. See you on Saturday morning.

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All right, that was Amber Mark easing us in. Lose My Cool, wrapped in that Frank Moody bounce that just melts the edges. A bit like I'm feeling today on that lovely sort of warmth. Feels like the perfect way to start the night. Glossy, warm, a little confident, a little soft around the corners. I don't know about you, but today felt like one of those days where the coffee didn't touch the sides. Everyone I spoke to was running around like they were in five places at once. Actually, my partner is on a plane to France. And definitely a lot of, I'll tell you a little bit about that later. And then suddenly it's dark. Well, it's not really quite dark yet, is it? But maybe in about an hour's time, and quiet, and you realize you haven't actually breathed properly since lunchtime. That feels like me. I've been in Westfield, you know. So this is your pocket of calm, your warm corner, your late night exhale. Okay, let's drift into something sweet. This is Mia Hawthorne with Henny and Ginger Ale.

Ah, that's the kind of warmth I love at this time of night. Sweet, playful, and a little nostalgic, like a late night wink in music form. All right, let's keep the glow going. You are listening to Yaya After Hours, where the lights are low, the tea is warm, and the world finally slows down enough for you to breathe. Disclosure have been hitting at a return to their crate digging roots. More soul, more warmth, and more groove. And honestly, I love when artists circle back to the stuff that made them fall in love with music in the first place. This one is crisp, clean, simple, but hits exactly where it needs to. Feels like tidying your brain. I need to do a bit of tidying. My house looks a bit of a mess at the moment. This is Disclosure, expressing what matters.

That pulse, it's like a deep breath with rhythm, isn't it? It feels good, doesn't it? Imagine sort of tidying my house to that, I'm listening to myself. As you do. Yes, I can imagine tidying my house to that. It'd be great, wouldn't it? Like, dun, dun, dun, dun, dun, dun, dun, dun, dun. Or I'm sitting out in the garden with a bit of a gin and tonic and my sort of music going and tapping my feet to that music. Okay, let's keep gliding. Track number four. This is Casio Jungle. They've been everywhere. Again, new visuals, new energy, that retro shimmer. They do so well. I like a bit of jungle. Casio always feels like a memory you didn't know you had. You know what I mean? I was watching a movie today. A bit of the obsession. Curry walk with my daughter tonight, actually. And that was all about the memory you didn't know you had. That was called The Chair. Yeah, it's like a little horror kind of movie on YouTube. Curry Walker, hasn't that done amazing? Obsession. My partner's a film director and we were talking about it. It's like, I think it cost about $750,000 to make, but it's done absolutely brilliantly. Blockbuster kind of sort of like money sort of coming in on that one. But anyway, we're going to move on to Jungle. This is Casio by Jungle.

Chima. Jungle always makes nostalgia feel brand new, don't they? Feels like that warm light on your face. I had a bit of that recently. I need to get out in the sun a bit more. Being stuck indoors or shopping like I was today in around Westfield. Very productive day. All right, let's drift into something more neon. And just as dreamy, I've got something special for you today. I've got a little something from me. So let's have a little play and let me know what you think of it. You know when the day pauses for a second, you catch yourself thinking, oh, I needed that. Well, this is made for those kind of quiet moments between everything else. I made it for my partner. See what he thinks. He liked it. Here you go. This is Between the Days.

There you go. One from DJ Yaya for you. Straight off the hot off the press, actually. It will be on landing on Spotify very shortly. So look out for it. It's called Between the Days. I've got a few little ones to play for you today. So that one was created for my partner. It's called Between the Days. You know when you're sort of like sitting there and you're thinking, you know, I miss you between the days that we see each other and we don't see each other, and the time between seeing each other, it sort of gets shorter and shorter. But sometimes it gets longer and longer. He's actually in France. Unfortunately, his brother had a very big fire and lost everything in France, in rural France. So he's headed out there today to go see him, and lived in a place for 33 years. So very sad. But he's on his way and has arrived in France. So hello, Steve, and hello, Justin, if you're listening, and sending you lots of love from here in the UK, and hope everything gets better for you. So that was very soft, warm, and gentle, and a little pocket of calm for you. Like that, very neon, very Canons. That's the intention of that, you know, very soft and dreamy. Okay, let's lift the mood just a touch. One of my favorites, Crazy P. They've been celebrating their legacy this year, and honestly, they deserve every bit of love. This track is pure warmth, classy groove, soft lit, that familiar Crazy P hug. One of my favorites. Feels like someone handing you a drink and saying, "You're right, breathe." Okay, let's fall into this one, because I every time I talk about Crazy P, I sort of well up. Absolutely love Danielle. And this is Never Gonna Reach Me.

Classy groove, hey, soft lit. Oh, it's like a hug you didn't know you needed. I just love those long ones, and that's such a beautiful track. Our DJs like to call that the toilet break track. I do have quite a few of those. A friend of mine, Tommy, in the US, Florida, a big DJ, shared a lot of his music with me many, many years ago, and some really good sort of tracks that you can put on, which are sort of a good sort of a mix, you know, song after song after song, when you really do need to go to the toilet and it's a wedding or something. You might be caught by someone, but you've got to leave your desk. Anyway, this is Yaya After Hours, a little warmth, a little groove, a little light in the night. So let's keep that glow going. Next up, we've got Groove Jet by Sophie Ellis-Bextor. Sophie's documentary reminded everyone why she's a disco icon, didn't it? She's having a real renaissance, and honestly, I'm here for it. She was at Girlfest on Saturday, and I know that she sort of had a great show and everyone loved her. And Groove Jet is one of those tracks that just makes everything

feel a bit sparkly. So I get some sparkly items today. It's lovely to get a bit of glitter on. I've almost bought this whole glitter outfit all the way. And I don't know why I put it back. I put it back because I thought I'm going to be too hot in it, but it's literally glitter jumpsuit, gold glitter jumpsuit. And I've been after one of those for a long time. But there's something about jumpsuits that I just can't bear. Anyway, here it is. This is Groove Jet by Sophie Ellis-Bextor.

Still sparkly, still magic, still Sophie. Yes, that was the Purple Disco Machine, sort of a remix of that one, in case you were wondering why it didn't sound quite like the original. Okay, let's add a little cheeky bounce. Lazy Wax has been bouncing around Europe, talking about bounce. Tiny clubs, big energy, and they bring that glittery Australian new disco that feels cheeky and bright. I've just had my daughter's best friend come back from Australia for a couple of weeks, and that's why I was in Westfield taking them shopping, and they had a very late night last night. I don't even know what time they end up going to bed. But she moved out there some years ago, a few years back, but they remain in contact. It's lovely to see her again, although she has grown to 5'9". And my daughter's still 5'4". It was like, hello up there. Anyway, this remix always feels like someone turned the lights on just enough to make everything look better. Who likes those overhead lights? Not me. At the Ritz, they spend a lot of money on lights, you know, sort of making sure that women look good. Anyway, this is Voodoo's Lazy Wax, a remix.

And there I was trying to turn the lights down just enough to make everything look better. And no, it was that little, okay, maybe I can just stay up a bit longer kind of moment. So that was Falcon, the remix of Jungle's Good Time. Falcon's been producing for half indie dancing lately. You can hear that clean polish. That one feels like stepping into a room where the lights are low, but the energy's high. We were trying to turn the lights down. It was, nope, we're going to jump on in there. So back to Voodoo with the Lazy Wax remix.

Cheeky, bright, warm, hey? That's beautiful. Exactly the lift we needed. This is Yaya After Hours, your midweek exhale. Sorry, I was listening to that. I really love that sort of tune. Sometimes I'm listening to the show as it's playing. And for the next 2 hours, we're going to glide through some soulful house, disco funk, and the warm, dark after grooves. Soft lights, deep breaths, and warm bass lines. Settle in, let the lights dim, let the rhythm find you. All right, here we go. Next up, we have a track by Poolside. Poolside have been teasing a new album and more guitars, more warmth, and more sunset energy. Like, we need any more sunset energy at the moment. But this track does feel like a warm breeze after a long day. I could do with a cool breeze here. I've got my fan sitting here, but I need to sort of put it on. How are you all struggling in this heat? It's lovely, isn't it? And we mustn't complain. But okay, let's drift into this one. This is Poolside, Getting There From Here. We all need to get there from here, don't we?

soft, steady, and glowing. I like the glowing. I'm a big fan of the word glowing. Like to glow. Who has their glow? Their summer glow. It's like golden hour in sound, isn't it? You know, it's a musical equivalent. Yeah, I'm loosening your shoulders. Yeah, I got to do a bit of that actually. I feel a bit tight. Good shoulder rub. My daughter's very good at giving a sort of shoulder massage, and I have to keep on back actually. My partner's very good at giving a shoulder massage as well. It's good to get in line. Everyone gets a turn, don't they? All right, promo time. You're listening to Yaya After Hours, warm grooves for warm souls. Next up, we have a little sparkle from me. A bit of warm dance house glow to open the next chapter. This one always feels like stepping outside at night and realizing the air is actually perfect. Probably a bit nicer than it is in here. Sometimes it's better outside, isn't it? This is DJ Yaya's Starlight Groove.

Another one for me, a bit of a starlight groove. Why not step into it? Why not? Never too old to step into that little groove. Are you? Have a bit of a dance. I'm still out there, still doing it, still dancing, still acting like I'm 20. Why not? Okay, let's keep the bounce going. Next up, we have Substitution by Purple Disco Machine and Kungs. PDMs have been everywhere, Purple Disco Machine. Festivals, collabs, that rubber band bass line, and Kung's adds that French touch that just makes everything feel a little bit more stylish. So let's ease into this one. This is Substitution.

glossy, bouncy, and very modern. Just go downright, I would say. Love that, love that. Sort of a little bit of substitution sort of going on there. Next up, we have Eliza Rose's and Carmen Harris's Body Moving. So let's keep moving. This is Eliza Rose's festival sets have been packed. She really is unstoppable. And Carmen Harris gives her that proper dance floor backbone. And this one always wakes up the room a little. This is Body Moving.

warm, confident, and that London attitude. London attitude. Wrapped in Calvin's backbone, isn't it? Okay, let's glow a little brighter. Next up, we've got dopamine. Frank Moody's dopamine, or dopamine, however they like to say it. She says dopamine, I say dopamine. Featuring Purple Disco Machine and Isla, whose voice has that beautiful emotional lift. And Purple Disco Machine just wraps everything in neon shimmer, don't they? But like a bit of neon. And this track feels like the moment you realize you're actually going to have a good night. How many times does that happen? You think, yes, this is going to be a great night. Low expectations, and it just turns out to be brilliant. This is Dopamine.

glossy, warm. I'm back there and glowing. Perfect for this part of the night. Okay, let's keep the lights soft. That was dopamine, not dopamine, dopamine. Oh, you say dopamine, I say dopamine. Anyway, the Knox have been doing rooftop sets in New York, warm, indie, dance, sparkle, and Moss Keener's vocal is Velvet. So this is Fireworks, another Purple Disco machine, Moss Keener and the Knox. And this one feels like soft lines and good energy. All right, let's fall into this one. This is Fireworks.

warm, bright, and wait for it, glowing. 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This is Crave You by Flight Facilities. 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

Wow, still magic, still soft and still perfect. 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It's gorgeous. Absolutely gorgeous. Wow. This is Yaya After Hours. A little warmth, a little groove, a little light in the night. All right, let's hit the peak. We are up with A Turn Back Time, Diplo and Sunny Foderer's song. This is the Wilkinson remix. Sunny's been everywhere. Ibiza, Mykonos, non-stop. This is the sweaty club moment of the night. It feels like that second wind you didn't know you had. All right, here we go. This is Turn Back Time.

Ah, that was Fred again. Fred again and again and again and again and again on IG. Fred's been sharing those tiny emotional clips again, but what, last month? Real life, messy, honest, very honest, isn't he? I remember reading something about his sort of saying basically when he was he had this dream, and in it he was 80 and he sat in like a care home and he was saying to the nurses, "Just play it again, please." I love it. I'm probably sure that when we're 80, we're like, "Play that again, please. Just get me up, get me out of this chair." Okay, this one always hits somewhere deep. So, okay, let's take this. Intimate and huge, that's something that only Fred can do, isn't it? So let's move on with a warm lift before we soften. This next up, we've got Fever Dreamer. Well, I played this a couple of weeks ago. SG Lewis, again, has been teasing his next era. More live instruments, more warmth. Charlotte Day Wilson's velvet vocal and Channel Trez's cool swagger. This track is absolutely lush. It's called Lights. I'm going to Fever Dream, aren't I? I'm going to Fever Dream, but I haven't done Lights Out yet, have I? Haven't done Lights Out? No, I haven't done Lights Out, have I? I'm way ahead of you guys. We just did Turn Back Time, didn't we? We are actually going to do Lights Out. Fred, again, honestly, I was watching you on Instagram at the moment. I thought I've already sort of played it, but I haven't. This is Fred again. So we are going to do Fred again. This is fabulous, this tune. This is called Lights Out.

And that was Fred again with Lights Out. It's not Lights Out quite yet, is it? I have a very early morning start back up to Birmingham tomorrow. All right, one more warm lift before we soften. We are going to go back to Fever Dreamer, which I played a couple of weeks ago. This is by S.G. Lewis, Charlotte Day Wilson, and Chanel Trez. And as I said, this is a lovely, lovely sort of velvet vocal from Charlotte Day Wilson and a very cool swagger from Chanel Trez. So this track is lush, and let's glide into this one. This is Fever Dreamer.

Glossy, warm, and very confident. 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Okay, let's soften everything. We are next up with Baby I'm Yours by Breakbot and Ofane. Breakbot's been doing tiny Paris shows, you know, warm, romantic, you know, that fresh French kind of French disco shimmer. The track is The Soft Reset After the Peak. Okay, let's soften. This is Baby, I'm Yours.

That was Baby I'm Yours by Breakbot. Feels like a warm hug, distant music form. I like those hugs. We like hugs. 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So let's keep the gentle glow glowing, or the gentle, or the glow gentle and glowing. We have Into the Light by Yuxek. 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Really classy, bright and warm. 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This is Into the Light.

gentle, glowing, and steady. Let's float now. SJ Lewis again, and this time in his dreamy electronic soul lane, he said aura came from late night drives in LA, and you can hear it. All right, let's float. This is Aura by SJ Lewis.

Soft edges, slow heartbeat, perfect setup for D'Angelo. 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We're slowing everything right down. D'Angelo at his most intimate, the penultimate song tonight. 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All right, let's take a moment to enjoy D'Angelo with When We Get By.

Warm and human, exactly what a late night heart needs. And to close, a little something from me, a soft, warm and emotional, a gentle ending for the late night lovers. Thank you for spending your night with me, for choosing a bit of warmth, a bit of groove and a bit of you time. This has been Yaya After Hours, and if tonight gave you even one moment to breathe, to feel, to soften, then we did our job. So stay soft, stay soulful and stay with me. This is Not Enough to Stay, and this is by DJ Yaya. Enjoy, lovelies. Have a great week. See you next week.

Here it is, guys. Sorry, something came on. 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Wishing you a lovely night. Good night. Happy Tuesday.

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I don't want no mouth. I wanna dance. Oh yeah. I'm sure enough grooving now, y'all. Look at me.

Okay, you're tuned to Jeff Driver's 70s Show, and we're following the theme from the USA 250. We're playing the number ones from the Independence Day charts all through the 70s. We're going to start with the Jackson 5 from 1970.

was choking from the smell of stale perfume. And that cigarette you're smoking, I'll scare you half to death.

Starting off the show with four songs from the 1970 Independence Day charts. And next up, a really powerful song, Crosby, Stills, Nash & Young, Ohio.

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0: Songs that were in the USA Singles Charts July the 4th, 1971. 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
1: And the Magnificent. I'm back with the shaker of a soul, boss, most tunnering, storming, sound of soul.

Stretching to 1972, we're going to start with a song that was in the charts, the USA charts, July the 4th, in 1972, as Python Lee Jackson in A Broken Dream.

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0: They got Love Unlimited next, was in the charts July the 4th with Walking in the Rain with the One I Love.
1: Don't be late.
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